I'll see you there in your raincoat. Nobody knowing who you really were then.

The bass shakes loose a single piece of confetti from the rafters. The ghost of the party the night before, and you're the only one who notices it catches the light. You did say we're looking for a sign and this might be it. Spinning out over a first kiss, dodging a thrown pint pot and recalibrating its elliptics. She leans in, we're gonna miss that last train. Birthday surprise, hollowed out cardboard cake with a strippogram inside. Damn flex collected on church steps. It was quite the entrance, they all said. Yeah, I worked out the meaning.

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You either jump the gun or you take a lifetime to decide. Don't say I didn't warn you. The patron saint of Withington tries it on with a pound shop Jerry Horner. And it's all of us, that little paper square. Bad timing incarnate, too little too late, falling from the rafters. You're here right now, it doesn't matter where you're going after. 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Exactly. This one's for those who turned left and kept the head. Thanks for asking. I worked out the meaning of everything. I used to get by so easy. Now I'm crumbling. But I learned how to forget it when I watched that paper square come dancing from the ceiling. And my doubts just

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I am you and you are one of us, and nothing has to mean anything. I worked out the meaning of everything. I used to get by so easy, now I'm crumbling. And I learned how to forget it when I watched that paper square.

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Laffy IG any night and day. 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

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And I know the importance of a dedicated, located space for the Christmas tree. And I know Joni Mitchell's voice and how she uses it. 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

0: 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A list of Josh Brown, so I can't be found. Them man a high like Jake Brown.
1: Style him when he style him a dough. 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
2: Salmon, ready for the salmon. 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I make a show them just the salmon. 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

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Song, man. Ready for the, ready for the song, man. 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

Radio 1, songs all about life. Raps beefing, in the position by sockets. Fuck out, cuss the out, turnstile fall through cement, walk out the legs busted. Fuck, plugs acts up in NBA draft, trying to find a tall husband. Fuck, I was outside with air quality, disgusting. Steal your phone, run the bill off and run the new buttons, run it out. Wrote the raps down despite being too tired, too tired to function. Shorty hit the ice from the spin like a spin, it's cut spin. The plug charge was double for a small underdog. Double the final zone, barely in the air, ain't funny. Watch the baby crawl towards the nuclear button. Soup I serve clear, soup nothing. Rappers are anchor, arms are sore stuff. So rated edge might cut it, yo. Ayo, chill out, try to fight through like the whole time you just might cut it. Ayo, the play charge you double for a small I'm getting double the vibes, so I'm barely any funny. Why is it cross towards the nuclear button? So that's so clear, so nothing. Rappers pull up anchor, arms are sore stuff. Yo, so rated edge might cut it, yo. Ayo, chill out, I'm trying to fight through like the whole time.

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I'm six, I don't wanna stay, but I don't wanna go. I want the teacher to hold my hand, I think I might pretend I need the toilet.

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I never told you.

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Just clap, a rapper, just a dancer, not a boxer, a romancer, rip it, lick it, rip it, lick it.